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I guess I didn't know. I guess I didn't know. I guess I didn't know. I guess I didn't know. I guess I didn't know. I guess I didn't know. I guess I didn't know.

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I want them a come down, me bust it up now. Connection with me youth, none of them can't stop. Nation strong for man, them can't know. 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

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Making conjectures and fostering this creativity, I think I lost it. I ain't trying to

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The shit that I'm talking, the image of damage. 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

0: 14-year-old driving around in top of the range Saab, all the lights and everything, leather seats, bitches in the front, bitches in the back, sitting on the woofer speakers, gold tooth, UV light underneath, big drum and bass coming out. The guy never done any work in his life. Is he a rapper or is he a dealer, considering he never touched any deck or held a mic ever in his life?
1: Miss Janet.

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1: 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Meanwhile, we go back to us.
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Now he's trying the whole day to switch off time.